ordinary. Oh, you're laying me down to a dead and buried on the edge of your knife, staying.

0: Ava 2 FM.
1: 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But regardless to who, what, why, when, and where, we're all precious in His sight. And a rose is still and always will be a rose.

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I'm busy right now, but can you try again later? If it's Noble, please don't call me again.

0: Black hole is a region of space where matter has condensed to such a high density that the gravity at its surface is so high that you cannot escape it. Even at the speed of light, you are forever trapped. It is the fabric of the space-time continuum warped back on itself. And once you fall in, you would never come out.
1: Covered with him.